0: download your app.
1: I'm the party application rocking just like that.
0: This is International Big Mega Radio Smasher.
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2: Just booked the last half. Veteran bat, count 3-2. He's been batting it at 600 average all season. Jonathan Rex, the runner, gets the single. And the pitch. Gets the short over to left center field. Mazzelli hustles up. The throw! Safe! 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
1: Eat this. I'm afraid your father's going to be very upset when he gets back.